Here is the latest traffic update, and we are glad to report that traffic on Slovenian roads is running without any major problems. Promet po Sloveniji v tem trenutku poteka brez večjih posebnosti.

Here is the latest traffic update, and we have good news. Traffic on Slovenian roads is running without any major problems. We wish you a safe and a pleasant journey. V tem trenutku dobre novice slovenskih cest, namreč promet poteka brez večjih posebnosti. Srečno in varno na poti.

Traffic on Slovenian roads is running without any major problems. Promet po slovenskih cestah poteka brez večjih posebnosti.

Here is the latest traffic update, and we are glad to report that traffic on Slovenian roads is running without any major problems. Promet po slovenskih cestah v tem trenutku poteka brez večjih posebnosti.

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We wish you a safe and a pleasant journey. Promet po Sloveniji v tem trenutku poteka brez večjih posebnosti. Srečno in varno na poti.

Here is the latest traffic update, and we are glad to report that traffic on Slovenian roads is running without any major problems. We wish you a safe and a pleasant journey. Promet po Sloveniji v tem trenutku poteka brez večjih posebnosti. Srečno in varno na poti.

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1: Sometimes we don't appreciate those who are close to us. We may even be conscious of it, yet unable to behave any differently in that moment. When a good person enters your life, make sure you do everything it takes to give back to them.

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1: Attention drivers, the driving lane is closed on the A5 Pince-Maribor motorway at the Gančani and Lipovci interchange heading towards Murska Sobota due to a vehicle breakdown. A broken down vehicle is also causing some trouble on the A1 Ljubljana-Maribor motorway at the Fram and Slivnica interchanges in the direction of Maribor. Drive safe.
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1: Iran has allowed several Iraqi oil tankers to pass through the Strait of Hormuz, which otherwise remains closed. US President Donald Trump, meanwhile, insists that the strait is de facto US territory. The longest stage of the Vuelta cycling race begins today. Slovenian cyclist ace Tadej Pogačar will be among 183 others cycling from Monaco to Manosk, covering more than 214 kilometers. Today, Europe is observing the Day of Remembrance for the victims of all totalitarian and authoritarian regimes. The European Commission has highlighted it as a reminder of the consequences of hatred and intolerance. Today will begin partly to mostly cloudy in the interior. Skies will gradually clear during the day, and daytime highs will range from 22 to 26 degrees Celsius, reaching up to 30 in the Primorska region.
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1: The driving lane is still closed on the A5 Pince-Maribor motorway at the Gančani and Lipuci interchanges heading towards Murska Sobota due to a vehicle breakdown. A broken down vehicle is also still causing some trouble on the A1 Ljubljana-Maribor motorway at the Fram and Slivnica interchanges in the direction of Maribor. Drive safely.
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0: 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Jure, kako si kaj?
1: I'm very well, thank you. How about you?
0: Pa vreme?
1: Well, Europe has mostly come out of the devastating heat wave. It would seem the weather is slowly coming back to normal, in air quotes. It is clear skies and a cool 12 degrees in London, 13 degrees in sunny Berlin, 17 in Kiev, 22 in Madrid and as high as 25 in Skopje. Dublin is seeing a thick cloud cover and a chill 10 degrees Celsius, colder and cloudier than London. Dave, our resident Irishman, won't be too thrilled about that. It's also cloudy in Tallinn, which is sitting comfortably at 15 degrees Celsius. Reykjavik is seeing a light drizzle. It is still, however, warmer than Dublin. Overall, with the weather slowly shifting towards autumn, summer is gradually coming to an end. But be it rain or shine, Radio SI has got you covered with good music and good company. Coming up next, Ella Langley.
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There's Marshall Grant. From Jackson, Tennessee, W.S. Holland. And just recently joining our group from Tulsa, Oklahoma, Bob Wooten.

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1: Car collision ends fatally in England after car drove wrong way on a motorway. I'm Yuri Pavets.
0: This is Radio SI News at 8.
1: A car travelling the wrong way on a motorway collided with a police vehicle in northeastern England yesterday. All seven people, including two policemen, died on the spot. According to MMC, the civilian vehicle had supposedly been involved in a car chase, which the police vehicle was not part of. As details of the incident remain unclear, British Prime Minister Andy Burnham has asked the public to avoid speculation as to what had happened. Iran has allowed several Iraqi oil tankers to pass through the Strait of Hormuz. According to the Iranian news agency, this came after the visit of Iranian Parliament Speaker Mohammed Baher Ghalibaf to Baghdad. The Iraqi leadership reportedly requested special permission to pass through the strait, which otherwise remains closed. US President Donald Trump, meanwhile, stands firmly behind his statements that the strait is de facto US territory. The European Union has sent four helicopters and two firefighting units to Serbia to help with the devastating fires spreading across the northeast of the country. As reported by STA, Serbia requested assistance on Friday, appealing to the EU's civil protection mechanism. European helicopters and firefighting units will primarily operate in the Deliblatska Peščara Nature Reserve, where roughly 3,500 hectares have gone up in flames. Dozens of other fires have meanwhile already left their mark on the country in just these past 2 weeks. And finally, the longest stage of the Vuelta a España cycling race begins today. Slovenian cycling ace Tadej Pogačar will be among 183 others cycling from Monaco to Manosque, covering more than 214 kilometers. Pogačar has already donned the red jersey after winning the opening time trial in Monte Carlo. Four-time Vuelta champion Primož Roglič meanwhile finished the opening race in 24th place. And let's have a brief look at the weather. Today will begin partly to mostly cloudy in the interior. Skies will gradually clear during the day, and daytime highs will range from 22 to 26 degrees Celsius, reaching up to 30 in the Primorska region.
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1: A broken down vehicle is blocking traffic on the A1 Ljubljana-Maribor motorway before the Jasonik tunnel in the direction of Maribor. Another vehicle breakdown is causing some trouble on Maribor's eastern bypass at the Zrkuci interchange and Malečnik covered ditch heading towards Šentilj and Austria. Finally, a short traffic jam is already forming on the A1 Ljubljana-Koper motorway at the Rauber Commander rest area and Postojna junction in the direction of Koper. So far, you can expect to lose only about 6 minutes there. Drive safe.
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0: Land of Dreams on Radio SI. We set out across the hills and valleys to find out what foreigners actually do in Slovenia. Take a trip with us this Wednesday at 11:20 a.m.
1: and this Sunday at

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0: Attention drivers, we've just been notified that the overtaking lane is closed on the A1 Ljubljana-Koper motorway before the Postojna junction heading towards Koper due to a car accident. Considerable congestion is forming around it, where you can expect to lose up to an hour. Drive safe.
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1: 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The accident is causing considerable delays. You can expect to lose up to an hour there. Drive safe.
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0: 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Do you feel Slovenia?
1: Do you feel Slovenia? Two foreigners, one location. Five questions. Radio SI finds out how well foreign visitors know Slovenia. The Radio SI quiz show. Do you feel Slovenia?
2: Okay, welcome to Slovenia. Welcome to sunny Koper today. It's a lovely day and we have two tourists here with us. From where?
3: Germany.
4: Yes, Germany too.
2: Where from Germany?
3: Niedersachsen.
2: Where's that?
4: Jetzt, it's near Bremen.
3: Hannover. Hauptstadt ist Hannover. Okay. Hauptstadt.
2: Landeshauptstadt. In the north.
3: Yes, in the north, yes.
4: Okay. Yeah, it's near the coast too. Near the Dutch Küste. Border.
5: Oh, does nice. That mean that you like sailing?
4: We like sailing, we like the sea very much, yes.
2: Okay. Is this your first time in Slovenia?
4: Yes.
3: Yes.
2: And how do you like it so far?
4: It's the first day in Slovenia and it's a beautiful place to be here. Yes, it's the first town we see in Slovenia and it's very interesting.
2: Okay, one night, but hope you see enough and your experience here.
4: Yes.
2: Five questions about Slovenia. Are you ready?
3: Yes.
5: The names, we didn't say, did we say the names already? The names?
2: Your names, of course.
5: Yeah.
4: Petra.
3: Hans Joachim.
5: Hans Joachim.
2: Hans Joachim and Petra.
5: Yeah.
2: Okay.
5: So Petra has the rattle. And okay. Hans Joachim has the bell.
6: Question number one.
2: So Zurb Castle is around 20 minutes away from Koper. It's on a cliff right on the border with Italy. It offers a great view of which city? A. Koper, B. Trieste, or C. Venice? A, B, or C? Make the sound if you think you want to answer. Koper, Trieste, or Venice? Yes, and it's on the border with Italy.
4: Then it should be Trieste.
5: Yes.
2: Very good. Good thinking.
5: Good
2: yes.
5: thinking. Very strategic.
2: Have you been there?
4: We've been to Trieste yesterday.
6: Question number two.
5: The Roman name for Koper, the city we're visiting, you're visiting today, used to be what? A. Emona,

0: B, Capris, or C, Capodistria, a Roman name for
1: Copper. The old name for Copper.
2: Capodistria.
0: That's Italian.
1: That's the Italian name, yes.
0: Hans Joachim, what do you think? Is the it older, Emona or Capris?
1: The even older name. Emona or Capris?
0: What sounds better
3: Emona.
0: To you?
3: Emona? No?
0: Emona is Ljubljana.
1: Emona is Ljubljana, the capital.
0: So Capris.
1: Capris was the
0: correct
1: ancient
0: answer.
1: Roman name of Koper. Okay, no worries.
0: Yeah.
1: Next question.
4: Question number three.
1: Which Slovenian river is called the Emerald River because of its blue-green color? A, the Soča River, the Sava River, or the Drava River?
3: It's actually A.
1: The Soča.
3: Yeah.
1: Correct.
0: Yes,
1: indeed.
0: And it's really close. It's close to the Italian border.
3: You never go to Jauch, no?
0: You were there?
3: No.
0: Okay.
1: German. You feel like it.
0: Yeah, you feel like that.
1: Okay, how to become a millionaire in Koper.
4: Question number four.
1: The Koper Tourist Information Center. Have you been inside?
2: Wanted to go just when you stopped us.
1: So you can go inside when we finish. It's located inside what? Inside a palace, a fish market, or a cathedral? A, B, or C? A palace, a fish market, or a cathedral?
2: Palace?
1: Yes. Yes.
0: Of course, it looks like one. Yeah.
1: And it's
0: like
1: called... And it's called the Praetorian Palace.
2: Yes.
1: Okay, so 2-1.
0: 2-1, yeah.
1: Okay, next question.
4: Question number five.
0: Thanks to Slovenia, the United Nations has proclaimed the 20th of May as what? A, a wine day, B, ice cream day, or C, B day, like a Biene tag.
1: 20th of May. Maybe that will help you.
2: B-Day.
1: B-Day?
0: Yes.
1: Biene,
0: yes. Yeah, we're celebrating this on May the 20th. So you are?
1: The winner.
0: The winner.
1: Congratulations.
0: Wow. Finally.
2: We have to learn a lot about Slovenia yet. Yeah.
0: I think they can help you inside the tourist information center.
1: Lots of bees and lots of beekeepers, lots of honey in Slovenia.
0: Yeah.
1: It's like
0: maybe
1: a national
0: hobby
1: and pastime. So,
0: yes, certainly do.
1: Thank you for taking part. You win a prize from the tourist center here in Koper.
0: It is a hunt for justice.
1: And you get to learn more about the city
0: by
1: following
0: around.
1: The...
0: And you have several hours of your time, depending how quick you are.
2: It's a game.
0: Okay. If you have any more questions, you can go inside and you can ask them about that.
5: 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The Do You Feel Slovenia quiz show. 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
7: Jaz sem Oli, čisto pravi lev, a na mesto v Afriki v gozdu bi živel. 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Family Hotel Vilinija, Terme Olimija.

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1: Iran responds to U.S. economic war. I'm Yuri Pavets.
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1: Head of Iran's National Security Council, Mohsen Rezai, has announced that any country joining the U.S. economic measures against Iran will be considered an enemy. According to STA, citing the French press agency, this comes after U.S. President Donald Trump announced an economic war on the country this past Wednesday. He even appealed to China, Iran's largest economic partner, to join the measures. Beijing responded, saying sanctions and pressure would not resolve the conflict. More than 100 British and French former diplomats have called on the British Prime Minister and the French President to take action against Israel over ethnic cleansing and attempts to erase Palestine. In a joint letter, they stressed that the United Kingdom and France have played a key role in shaping the modern Middle East, and that last year, both countries recognized Palestine as a state. According to MMC, they claim they therefore have a responsibility to work together in ensuring equal rights for both Israelis and Palestinians. A 5.9 magnitude earthquake has struck the southern part of Japan's Ibaraki Prefecture near Tokyo this morning. As reported by STA, at least 37 people have sustained minor injuries. The epicenter was at a depth of 68 kilometers, with no tsunami risk reported. The damage is still comparatively small after the south of the country was struck by a 7.1 magnitude earthquake in July, which claimed dozens of lives. And finally, Canadian Prime Minister Mark Carney has announced a trade war with the US. This came after US President Donald Trump imposed new 50% tariffs on a range of Canadian goods, which Carney described as a miscalculation designed to hurt and divide them. As reported by the BBC, Canada will now match US tariffs dollar for dollar, starting September 8th. And let's have a brief look at the weather. Today will begin partly to mostly cloudy in the interior. Skies will gradually clear during the day, and daytime highs will range from 22 to 26 degrees Celsius, reaching up to 30 in the Primorska region.
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1: The overtaking lane is still closed on the A1 Ljubljana-Koper motorway before the Postojna junction heading towards Koper due to a car accident. The accident is causing considerable delays of almost an hour and a half. Congestion is also still reported on the parallel regional road. Drive safe.
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3: Kaj je prinesla športna sobota in koga bo prinesla športna nedelja? 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
1: The remains of the accident have been cleared from the A1 Ljubljana-Koper motorway before the Postojna junction heading towards Koper due to a car accident. The accident is causing considerable delays of almost an hour and a half. Congestion is also reported on the parallel regional road. A traffic jam has also formed on the A2 Ljubljana-Karavanke motorway at the Karavanke tunnel and Hrušica toll station in the direction of Karavanke Mountains and Austria. You can expect to lose up to 15 minutes there. Drive safe.
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1: The remains of the car accident have been cleared from the A1 Ljubljana-Koper motorway before the Postojna junction heading towards Koper. This is still causing considerable delays, however. Right now, the delays are over 30 minutes. Congestion is also reported on the parallel regional road. A traffic jam has also formed on the A2 Ljubljana-Karavanke motorway at the Karavanke tunnel and Hrušica station in the direction of the Karavanke mountains and Austria. Finally, some delays are also reported on the A1 motorway between Kozarje and Dragomir heading towards Koper. Drive safe.
2: Na primorski avtocesti proti Kopru še vedno
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2: Na primorski avtocesti proti Kopru še vedno zastoj med Kozarjem in Dragom.

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1: Iran responds to U.S. economic war. I'm Yurei Pavets.
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1: Head of Iran's National Security Council, Mohsen Rezai, has announced that any country joining the U.S. economic measures against Iran will be considered an enemy. According to STA, citing the French press agency, this comes after U.S. President Donald Trump announced an economic war on the country this past Wednesday. He even appealed to China, Iran's largest economic partner, to join the measures. Beijing responded, saying sanctions and pressure would not resolve the conflict. 25-year-old footballer Kevin Castro died during a friendly match yesterday after collapsing on the field. As reported by STA, the tragedy occurred just 10 minutes after the start of the match. Castro had only joined the team at the end of June after a career-starting couple of years in England. Both his Portuguese and his former English clubs have expressed their condolences and will dedicate separate memoriams to the deceased youth. Canadian Prime Minister Mark Carney has announced a trade war with the US. This came after U.S. President Donald Trump imposed new 50% tariffs on a range of Canadian goods, which Carney described as a miscalculation designed to hurt and divide them. As reported by the BBC, Canada will now match U.S. tariffs dollar for dollar starting September 8th. And finally, the longest stage of the Vuelta a España cycling race begins today. Slovenian cycling ace Tadej Pogačar will be among 183 others cycling from Monaco to Manosque, covering more than 214 kilometers. He has already donned the red jersey after winning the opening time trial in Monte Carlo. Four-time Vuelta champion Primož Roglič, meanwhile, finished the opening race in 24th place. And let's have a brief look at the weather. It is still partly to mostly cloudy in the interior. Skies will gradually clear, however, during the day. Daytime highs will range from 22 to 26 degrees Celsius, reaching up to 30 in the Primorska region.
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1: Attention drivers, the driving lane is closed on the A5 Pince Maribor motorway at the Lendava and Dolgavaz junctions in the direction of Dolgavaz due to a vehicle breakdown. The A1 Ljubljana Koper motorway is still congested before the Postojna junction heading towards Koper due to the remains of a car accident. A traffic jam is also still forming on the A2 Ljubljana Karavanke motorway at the Karavanke tunnel and Hrušica toll station in the direction of the Karavanke mountains and Austria. Drive safe.
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1: Radio SI, traffic update.
2: Attention drivers, a car accident has just been reported on the A1 Ljubljana-Koper motorway before the Sermin junction in the direction of Koper. Another car accident is causing trouble on the A1 Ljubljana-Maribor motorway at the Celje Center and Celje East interchanges in the direction of Maribor. The driving lane is closed on the A5 Pince-Maribor motorway at the Lendava interchange and Doga Vas junction heading towards Doga Vas due to a vehicle breakdown. The slow lane is closed on the A1 Maribor-Ljubljana motorway at the Slovenska Bistrica South interchange and Tepanje rest area in the direction of Ljubljana due to another vehicle breakdown, and another slow lane is closed on the A1 Ljubljana-Koper motorway at the Vrhnika and Logatec interchanges heading towards Koper due to a vehicle breakdown. Congestion is still reported on the A1 motorway between Kozarje and Dragomir and between Unec and Postojna, both in the direction of Koper. If you're commuting from Maribor to Ljubljana, you can expect delays on the A1 motorway between Šentrupert and Vransko, and traffic is also still slow on the A2 motorway before the Karavanke tunnel going over to Austria, where you can expect to lose about 25 minutes. Drive safe.
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1: 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Did you know?
2: He's one of the most beloved animators in Slovenia, but he had to overcome a lot of resistance to get there. Miki Muster was born in 1925, and despite studying sculpture, was determined to draw comics in the style of Walt Disney. However, socialist realism was the style of the day, and his drawings were seen as too American by the authorities. When he was finally published, it was a popular success, and he became a household name. But he felt stifled enough that he left Slovenia for West Germany in 1973. He would return to Slovenia when he retired. By that time, things were different, and he was finally able to enjoy the recognition he deserved, even getting a Medal of Honor from the president. Slovenia.

za vse, kar si mi dala. 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
1: Man drives car into crowd in Bosnia and Herzegovina. I'm Jure Ipavec.
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1: A man drove his car into a crowd yesterday afternoon in the village of Bieljani in southern Bosnia and Herzegovina. As reported by STA, three people were injured, one of them seriously. The crowd had gathered at the local traditional horse races. The driver fled after the incident and the police are still searching for him. According to a report by Alternativna Televizija, he was already known to law enforcement. 25-year-old footballer Kevin Castro died during a friendly match yesterday after collapsing on the field. As reported by STA, the tragedy occurred just 10 minutes after the start of the match. Castro had only joined the team at the end of June after a career-starting couple of years in England. Both his Portuguese and his former English clubs have expressed their condolences and will dedicate separate memoriams to the deceased youth. A 5.9 magnitude earthquake struck the southern part of Japan's Ibaraki Prefecture near Tokyo this morning. As reported by STA, at least 37 people have sustained minor injuries. The epicenter was at a depth of 68 kilometers, with no tsunami risk reported. The damage is still comparatively small after the south of the country was struck by a 7.1 magnitude earthquake in July, which claimed dozens of lives. And finally, Canadian Prime Minister Mark Carney has announced a trade war with the US. This came after US President Donald Trump imposed new 50% tariffs on a range of Canadian goods, which Carney described as a miscalculation designed to hurt and divide them. As reported by the BBC, Canada will now match US tariffs dollar for dollar, starting September 8th. And a brief look at the weather. The sky is expected to gradually clear up during the day. Daytime highs will range from 22 to 26 degrees Celsius, reaching up to 30 in the Primorska region.
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1: A car accident has been reported on the A1 Ljubljana-Koper motorway before the Srmin junction in the direction of Koper. Another car accident is causing trouble on the A1 Ljubljana-Maribor motorway at the Celje Center and Celje East interchanges in the direction of Maribor. The slow lane is also closed on the A1 Ljubljana-Koper motorway at the Vrhnika and Logatec interchanges heading towards Koper due to a broken down vehicle. Still on the A1, a broken down vehicle is blocking traffic on the Brezovica and Dragomir interchanges in the direction of Koper. Congestion is reported on the A1 motorway between Kozari and Dragomir and between Unec and Postojna, both in the direction of Koper. If you're commuting from Maribor to Ljubljana, you can expect delays on the A1 motorway between Šentrupert and Vransko. Traffic is also slow on the A2 motorway before the Karavanke tunnel going over to Austria, where you can expect to lose about 35 minutes. And finally, some congestion is reported on Raubar Komanda Postojna regional road and the Lesce Bled regional road. Drive safe.
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1: A car accident is still causing some trouble on the A1 Ljubljana-Koper motorway before the Sermin junction in the direction of Koper. Still on the A1, a broken down vehicle is blocking traffic on the Brezovica and Dragomir interchanges in the direction of Koper. Congestion is still reported on the A1 motorway between Kozarje and Dragomir and between Unic and Postojna, both in the direction of Koper. And Ljubljana's western and southern bypass are also still starting to get congested. Driving from Maribor to Ljubljana, you can expect delays on the A1 motorway between Šentrupert and Vransko. On the same motorway, considerable congestion is reported between Dramlje and the Pletovare tunnel in both directions. Traffic is also on the A2 motorway before the Karavanke tunnel going over to Austria, where you can expect to lose about 35 minutes. And finally, some congestion is reported on the Rauber Komanda Postojna regional road and Lesce Bled regional road. Drive safe.
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3: Visit Celje and the largest medieval castle in Slovenia. 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
1: The remnants of a car accident are still causing some trouble on the A1 Ljubljana-Koper motorway before the Sermin junction in the direction of Koper. A broken down vehicle is blocking traffic on the A2 Karavanke-Ljubljana motorway at the Brezje and Podtabor interchange heading towards Ljubljana. Congestion is still reported on the A1 motorway between Kozari and Dragomir and between Unec and Postojna, both in the direction of Koper. Some congestion is also still reported on Ljubljana's western and southern bypasses, which is starting to get congested now. Driving from Maribor to Ljubljana, you can expect delays on the A1 motorway between Šentrupert and Vransko, and on the same motorway, considerable congestion is reported between Dramlje and Slovenske Konice, that is in both directions. The Pletovare tunnel is occasionally closed due to safety concerns. Traffic is also slow on the A2 motorway before the Karavanke tunnel going over to Austria. The Karavanke tunnel is occasionally closed to traffic coming from Austria towards Slovenia. And if you're headed for Kranjska Gora, we recommend taking the Jesenice East Lipce exit where local traffic is permitted. Drive safe.
2: Il centro informazioni sul traffico segnala circolazione sostenuta sulle principali strade e autostrade della Slovenia. 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
1: A car accident is still blocking traffic on the A1 Ljubljana-Koper motorway before the Sermin junction in the direction of Koper. And a broken down vehicle is blocking traffic on the A2 Karavanke-Ljubljana motorway at the Brezje and Podtabor interchanges heading towards Ljubljana. Congestion is still reported on the A1 motorway between Kozarje and Dragomir and between Unec and Postojna, both in the direction of Koper, as well as between Postojna and Vrhnika heading towards Ljubljana. Now, driving from Maribor to Ljubljana, you can expect delays on the A1 motorway between Šentrupert and Vransko and between Dramlje and Slovenske Konice in both directions. The Pletovare tunnel is still occasionally closed due to safety concerns. Traffic is also still slow on the A2 motorway before the Karavanke tunnel going over to Austria, and the same tunnel is occasionally closed to traffic coming from Austria towards Slovenia. So if you're headed for Kranjska Gora, we recommend taking the Jesenice East Lipce exit where local traffic is permitted. Drive safe.
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1: Let's have a look at what's happening in Slovenia this afternoon and later on tonight. The Il Terzo Suono Baroque Ensemble and Alfred Bernardini will be playing as part of the 25th Tartini Festival. Have a listen.

Jernejevo 2026 in front of the Primož Trubar Cultural Center in Šentjernej starting at 5 p.m. And to conclude the evening, Jan Serčić invites you to Celje.

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1: 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I'm Jure Ipavec.
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1: A man drove his car into a crowd yesterday afternoon in the village of Bjeljani in southern Bosnia and Herzegovina. As reported by STA, three people were injured, one of them seriously. The crowd had gathered at the local traditional horse races. The driver fled after the incident and the police are still searching for him. According to a report by Alternativna Televizija, he was already known to law enforcement. Ukrainian President Volodymyr Zelensky has officially rejected the possibility of holding elections during the war with Russia. This came after former Defense Minister Mykhailo Fedorov called for elections to be held, stating Ukrainian democracy should not be a hostage to Russia. Zelensky justified his decision by saying that holding elections at this time would pose a huge risk and would divide the country. Ukraine has been under martial law since the start of the Russian offensive in February 2022. Greece is bracing for a new heat wave. According to STA, citing the Greek Meteorological Agency, temperatures in some areas are expected to rise to as high as 40 degrees Celsius in the coming days. In fact, they might already reach 39 degrees today. Authorities warn that extreme drought and strong winds mean there is a high risk of wildfires across much of the country. To combat the extreme conditions, 7 air-conditioned public halls have already been opened in Athens. And finally, a South Korean container ship set sail for Europe via the Arctic yesterday evening. As reported by STA, the purpose of the voyage is to test whether the route is commercially viable. South Korea has thus joined a growing list of countries, notably including Russia and China, interested in an alternative shipping route between Asia and Europe. The route through the Arctic is, after all, significantly shorter than the one through the Indian Ocean. And a very brief look at the weather. The sky has at least partly cleared up over most of Slovenia. Daytime highs are already approaching between 22 and 28 degrees Celsius, reaching up to 30 in the Primorska region.
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1: The remains of a car accident are still causing some trouble on the A1 Ljubljana-Koper motorway before the Sermin junction in the direction of Koper. Congestion is reported on the A1 motorway from Vič past Brdo going down to Vrhnika in the direction of Koper between Postojna and Vrhnika heading towards Ljubljana. Driving from Maribor to Ljubljana or the other way around, you can expect delays on the A1 motorway between Ramlje and Slovenska Konica in both directions. The Pletovare tunnel is occasionally closed due to safety concerns. Additionally, on the A1 is considerably slow at the Ljubljana-Šentjakob and Domžale interchanges heading towards Maribor and slightly less so in the opposite direction. Traffic is also very congested on the A2 motorway before the Karavanke tunnel going over to Austria, where the Karavanke tunnel is occasionally closed to traffic coming from Austria towards Slovenia. And if you're headed for Kranjska Gora, we recommend taking the Jesenice East Lipce exit in, where local traffic is permitted. Drive safe.
2: They always told us that America was the land of opportunity, you know? But around my way, it seemed that the only opportunity there was to either get shot or arrested, right? And oye, there's a new thing happening now. A black man had been elected president, there's a Puerto Rican chick in the Supreme Court, and I, like them, I want to make a huge change for our people.

0: Green Lantern.
1: What drew you to the show?
2: Well, I got the script, man, and I just really liked how it represents the city like no other show has. Like, you've seen a lot of shows based in New York, but you haven't seen the youth side of things. Like, you know, the 20-somethings, the people that come out here, focus on something, and want to be successful. We don't see that on television. And I think this show is the epitome of that from the ground up.

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1: Traffic is obstructed on the A1 motorway from Ljubljana to Koper due to an accident before the Sermin interchange. The accident has been moved to the hard shoulder, but be careful there nonetheless. There's a delay on the western and southern parts of the Ljubljana ring. That's just before you get onto the Kozaria interchange. And that traffic then stays heavy onto the A1 in the direction of Koper as far as Vrhnika. It's also busy on the A1 from Ljubljana to Koper between Studenac and Rauber Komanda. There's a 20-minute delay on the A1 from Maribor to Ljubljana. That's between Slovenska Konica and Dramlje. And it's also busy in the other direction as well. That's all due to roadworks. They're occasionally closing the Pletavarja tunnel there. And there's a queue of vehicles around 5 kilometers long before the Karavanka tunnel in the direction of Austria. They're also occasionally closing the tunnel if you're coming from Austria towards Slovenia. And finally, it's busy on the regional roads from Vič to Brezovica, Izola to Strunjan, Šumarija to Koper and Lestce to Bled. Drive safely.
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2: And be careful on the A1 motorway from Ljubljana to Maribor. Unfortunately, there's just been an accident between the Golo Rebro tunnel and the exit for Slovenske Konice. And that's in a section where they're doing roadworks. There are delays there in both directions between Dramlje and Slovenske Konice. It's about a 5 to 10 minute delay if you're heading from Ljubljana towards Maribor before the Pletovarje tunnel, and around a 20 minute delay in the other direction, so towards Ljubljana. And around a 20 minute delay in the other direction, so towards Ljubljana. And that's around between.

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1: There's a delay between the Cosaria interchange and Dragomer on the A1 motorway from Ljubljana to Koper, and also on sections between Unetz and Brezovica towards Ljubljana. Be careful there as well on the southern Ljubljana ring. There is a broken down vehicle at the Cosaria interchange in the direction of Burdos. If you're heading from the southern to the western ring, watch out for that one there. Also delays due to roadworks on the A1 motorway from Maribor to Ljubljana in both directions there between Slovenska Konice and Golo Rebro. It's about a 20-minute delay if you're heading towards Ljubljana, and around a 10 to 15-minute delay in the other direction before the Pletovaria tunnel. There's a queue of vehicles about 4.5 kilometres long before the Karavanka tunnel in the direction of Austria. That's also a waiting time of around 40 minutes there to get through that. And they're occasionally closing the tunnel if you're heading from Austria towards Slovenia, just due to the volume of traffic and for safety reasons. And it's also busy on the regional road from Lestse to Bled. Drive safely.
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0: Ta ponedeljek ne zamudite. 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
2: This is the old piano that I picked up in London.
3: And you brought it here?
2: Yeah, we slid it down the stairs, as you can hear. It's out of tune. Hey everyone, hey guys, my name's Joseph Weber. I'm from the southwest of England, in a little town called Totnes, and I live close to River Krka, Krška Vas, in Suha Krajina. So this one is the clunky piano I had as a student in London. Živjo, ja sam Joseph Weber. Ja sam iz Južna Anglija, iz Totnesa. Živim u Sloveniji skoraj 10 let. In...
3: Hence your good Slovene.
2: Yeah. Yeah, it took me a while to understand anything. It took me a while to speak. And now, thank you to my children, they're constantly speaking. I speak English with them, but of course, there's non-stop Slovenian being spoken at home. So now it's always in my ear. And now I'm just starting to speak.
3: A lot changes with children.
2: Absolutely. If you're busy in your own bubble, as soon as you have children, okay, the first connection was our dog. Connecting.
3: Dogs also help you.
2: Dogs connected people, and then after we got our dog, then we had one child and then a second child, and now you can't hide anymore as a tourist, you know. You're there, you're speaking to everyone, they really connect us with the community, you're right. Yeah, this is our log cupboard.
4: Wow, look at this.
2: It's stacked full of logs. We have a well in between, the big outside garage with all the farm equipment and tools. There's non-stop something to do. This is our little Tomo Vinkovic.
4: Wow.
2: This is the Kosilnica. Takes a few hours to cut all of this grass here, but at least it's not too tiring most of the time because you're sat on it going round in circles. This house was rebuilt in the 80s, but the original house that was here was my partner's great-grandmother's house, and it was one of those old thatched cottages with a black kitchen. And we came, I don't know, 13, 14 years ago, visiting Slovenia for the first time. We came here for lunch with the grandparents, and I said, wow, look at that place, isn't it beautiful in the middle of nowhere by the forest, and can we stay there for a week? So we stayed just to get some peace and quiet, and some years later we said, look, can we live there?
4: This is the end of the road, right?
2: That's it. You go through the village, you keep going up, and that's it. It's the end. Freedom.
4: Okay. It's a beautiful area. You cross a bridge when you're trying to get to your house. You pass the Krka River, right?
2: It's a beautiful river. It's extremely clean. There's great kayaking.
4: So, Joe, how did you end up in Slovenia?
2: Well, I guess you could say love brought me here. I fell in love with a Slovenian girl in London. We're both musicians and we ended up playing in the same band together. We fell in love, we traveled around, and in the end I said, let's leave London. I'm not from London, we were studying there. Let's go, let's spend some time in Slovenia. And I guess I loved it so much, here we still are almost 10 years later.
4: Now you both live in a house, you have children who go to school here, you have a dog.
2: That's it, yeah. Yeah, all things have come along a long way. So now I'm slowly being assimilated. My friends joke, you're becoming more and more Slovene each year.
4: And you guys met through music?
2: Yep.
4: And you guys are still involved with music very
2: Absolutely.
4: Much?
2: Absolutely. Yeah, we play music together in the band Generator, where we write and create the music and run the band ourselves as a couple. We have eight other members of the band, so we're a big band.
4: And the rest are all Slovenes?
2: The rest are all Slovenes. Yeah. Seven or eight members, brass section, bass drums, I play keyboards, and Nina is the singer. As I said, we write the music together.
4: And the song that we will listen to is?
2: The song that I'd like to play is the latest single from our album called Knee. Knee, knee, knee.
4: Can you translate the word knee into English?
2: Knee is kind of without, like, right? Without this knee, it's not exactly without, it's not this, not that, but it's, yeah, knee, knee.

0: You're listening to Land of Dreams, this week with Joseph Weber, an Englishman living in Slovenia.
1: Once I got lost, I went up far into the woods, and I was looking for mushrooms, of course, and I went, let's go a little bit further. At which point I realized I didn't know which way I'd come from. I looked at my phone, just 1% just went bzzz. I think I sent a message to Nina saying, I'm lost. If I'm not back in a few hours, send a search party. I found my way back. Mostly if you go down the hill, you end up at the river, but I went up and over the top, and it was a great experience, that feeling for a moment that you really could be lost. And, you know, that little bit of fear that comes
2: in. Things come in, right?
1: Exactly. I think it was far from a very dangerous experience, but, you know, for a moment you realize you're slightly out of my uncomfort zone here.
2: I have no phone. And no
1: exactly, yeah. No modern kind of connection.
3: This is the music room that's getting more and more full of stuff.
2: Another piano.
1: This was the piano that we took to Kino Šiška, so this is so this one's on wheels.
3: Then this is my Fender Rhodes.
1: I play this a lot.

0: beautiful sound. So I use a lot of road sounds in the music we make. Piano was my first instrument I started learning when I was 7. And then I was given this organ from a friend, this Lowry organ. It was a rhythm machine and everything, all completely analog, and I use this quite a lot when we're producing our music for some soft kind of background sounds. It has multiple speakers down here. Can you?
1: I can't.
0: So the rhythm's coming from this side. This like magic genie bass. Birds and the rain.
2: We're looking out the window of your house. Rainy weather, English weather today.
0: That's it, yeah. A bit of a shame. Normally here it's not like this. It's that sunny Dolenska, straight, beautiful sunshine in the morning through till the afternoon, the evening, which I really love coming from Devon. I'm from southwest of England. Okay. Rainy Devon. It's got the greenest grass in the world because it rains all the time. And you get just the moment where the sun shines and everyone runs off to the beach and then the rainy clouds come. It's always changeable because it's next to the Atlantic. Okay. And so here I love this weather.
2: And the name of your town is?
0: Where I'm from in England is Totnes. So it's like a small market town, also on a little river, 20 minutes from the sea in South Devon.
2: Do you miss home sometimes?
0: Sometimes a little bit, yeah. Mostly friends and family and the Atlantic Ocean. I used to surf and sail and, okay, here we have the Adriatic. It's a different kind of gem. But you don't have those wild storms and waves.
2: You have the Krka River.
0: Krka River, I'm not complaining about that one. River Soča, the Slovenia.
2: You have the water element.
0: Yeah, absolutely, close, yeah. Yeah, yeah. It's important for me to be near water and nature.
2: And that you have.
0: Absolutely.
2: Yes. Great. Okay, let's close the window now. Yeah,
0: no worries. Yeah, the birds are beautiful. Her great grandmothers used to say she'd rather listen to the birds than the TV. Or mothers used to say she'd rather listen to the birds than the TV or the radio. This was music to her ear.

0: The rain has stopped, Joe. It's
1: yeah, it's lovely.
0: We're all out. The dog's out. Thank you for inviting me to your home here at the end of the road in the hills south of Ivančka Gorica. It was great to meet you and be here.
1: Yeah, it was great to meet you and spend some time with you as well. Thank you for coming.
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3: And we have some delays around the country at the moment. First of all, one is on the A1 from Ljubljana to Koper between the Kozari interchange and Logatec. It's quite busy on that section there at the moment. It's also busy in the other direction, so from Koper to Ljubljana, on sections between Unets and Brezovica. And there's also a broken down vehicle there as well between Logatec and Vrhnika in the direction of Ljubljana. And another one on the southern Ljubljana ring just before you get onto the Kozari interchange. And that's if you're heading from Vich towards Brdo. That's the western Ljubljana ring there. There's also a broken down vehicle on the A2 motorway, and that is from Obrežje towards Ljubljana between the exit for Drnovo and the Zaloke rest area. Be careful there. Delays due to roadworks on the A1 motorway between Ljubljana and Maribor, and that's between the exit for Dramlja and the exit for Slovenske Konice in both directions. Around 15-minute delays there in both directions due to roadworks. Longer delays of about 30 minutes if you're heading to Austria through the Karavanka Tunnel. It's about 3.5 kilometers of heavy traffic now. Things are slowly improving there. Like I said, still around 30-minute delays if you're heading to Austria. And they're occasionally closing the tunnel from Austria to Slovenia for safety reasons due to the volume of traffic. And finally, on such a beautiful Sunday afternoon, it's also busy on the road from Lestce to Bled. Drive safely.
4: Zaradi okvarjenega vozila je na pomorski avtocesti zaprt vozni pas med Lenartom in pokritim okopom Močna v smeri Maribora. 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
1: Greece bracing itself for new heat wave. Good afternoon, I'm Dave Ryan.
0: This is Radio SI News.
1: Greece is bracing itself for a new heat wave, with temperatures expected to reach 40 degrees and higher in the coming days. An ongoing drought with strong winds are putting much of the country at risk of wildfires, according to the authorities. They have warned residents and tourists to stay in the shade during the day. 7 air-conditioned halls have been opened in the capital Athens today to help people to cope with the heat. Officials have also organized 130 drinking fountains across the city for stray animals. The heat wave is due to subside on Thursday. A new 3D printed patch has been developed by researchers in Northern Ireland to help with the treatment of localized skin cancer. The patch contains tiny microneedles that can pass through the outer layer of the skin to deliver anti-cancer drugs straight to the affected area. It was developed by Queen's University in Belfast. The team behind the breakthrough hoped that the new patch could support the development of new medicine delivery methods in the future. Stage 2 of the Vuelta a España is underway. It's a hilly 214-kilometre route from Monaco to Manosque. Yesterday, Slovenia's Tadej Pogačar won the first stage, a 9.4-kilometre-long time trial in Monaco, by just 0.09 of a second. He pipped the UK's Evan Hayter to victory. Here's Pogačar, who resides in the Principality, after the stage.
2: I think that 0.09 happened when I passed my apartment, because there was the most technical part, and I walk and cycle there every day, so even though it's completely different when it's for the race, still you race on your home roads, and you know it super well, so I think this helped me a lot today.
1: Pogačar is the favourite to win the three-week tour, which will head to France and Andorra tomorrow and Tuesday, before reaching Spain on Wednesday. The weather will stay sunny this afternoon, with top temperatures of between 22 and 26 degrees Celsius and up to 30 degrees near the coast.
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1: One lane is closed on Maribor's Eastern Ring due to a broken down vehicle. That's between the Dragočova interchange and the Vodale tunnel. That's in the direction of the Sljunice interchange. Careful there. There's also a delay due to roadworks of about 15 minutes in both directions. That's on the A1 linking Maribor and Ljubljana, and that's between the exits for Slovenska Konjica and Dramlje. Again, that's about a 15-minute delay there in both directions. It's a 30-minute delay if you're heading towards Austria, towards the Karavanka tunnel. About 3 kilometres of slow-moving traffic there just before the tunnel at the end of the A2 motorway. And they're also closing the tunnel for safety reasons in the direction of Slovenia occasionally, just to deal with the volume of traffic that's going through the tunnel at the moment. And there's also a delay between the Kozaria interchange and Logatec. That's on the A1 from Ljubljana towards Koper and the coast. It's also busy on sections between Unetz and Brezovice in the direction of Ljubljana. And there's also a broken down vehicle there between Logatec and Vrhnika towards Ljubljana. And finally, it's busy on the road from Lestce to Bled. Have a safe drive.
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1: One lane is closed on the A1 motorway from Koper to Ljubljana due to a broken down vehicle. That's in the Kastelic tunnel. Be careful there. There is a delay also on the A1 from Koper to Ljubljana between Logatec and Brezovica, and another broken down vehicle between the exits for Logatec and Vrhnika towards Ljubljana. We also have about a 15-minute delay in both directions due to roadworks on the A1 from Maribor to Ljubljana. That's between the exits for Slovenske Konice and Dramlje. It's a longer delay, about 25 minutes, before the Karavanka tunnel in the direction of Austria. Around 3 kilometers of slow-moving traffic there. Things slowly improving. They're also occasionally closing the tunnel in the direction of Slovenia if you're coming from Austria due to the volume of traffic. We also have some delays on the A2 from Obrežje to Ljubljana between the exit for Beč and the Podsmreka rest area. And there's another broken down vehicle close to that before the exit for Ivančna Gorica in the direction of Novo Mesto. Another broken down vehicle, be careful on the Maribor Eastern Ring between the Dragočova interchange and the Vodole tunnel. That's in the direction of the Slivnice interchange. And the usual restrictions apply to lorries over 7.5 tons on the motorways until 10 o'clock this evening. Drive safely.
2: Iz prometno-informacijskega centra pa je z nami Mirko Žaren. 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
1: There is a broken down lorry on the A1 motorway from Maribor to Ljubljana before the Jasonik tunnel. There are also delays of around 15 minutes in both directions on the same motorway between the exits for Dramlje and Slovenska Konice due to roadworks. They're also occasionally closing the Pletovarja tunnel due to those roadworks. And there's also a broken down vehicle on Maribor's Eastern Ring. That's between the Dragočova interchange and the Vodole tunnel. That's in the direction of Slivnica. Also some delays around 30 minutes at the end of the A2 motorway. That's before the Karavanka tunnel in the direction of Austria. About 2.5 to 3 kilometers of slow moving traffic there. They're also closing the Karavanka tunnel in the direction of Slovenia for safety reasons due to the volume of traffic. We also have some short delays on the A2 between Obrežje and Ljubljana, and that's between the exit for Beč and the Podsmreka rest area. Very close to that as well, there is a broken down vehicle before the exit for Ivančna Gorica, that's in the direction of Novo Mesto. And another broken down vehicle in the direction of Ljubljana. That's if you're heading from Croatia to Ljubljana between the exit for Drnovo and the Zaloke rest area. And there are also short delays on the A1 motorway from Koper to Ljubljana on sections between Logatec and Brezovica. Drive safely.
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1: There is a broken down lorry on the A1 motorway from Maribor to Ljubljana before the Jasarnik tunnel. There are also delays of around 15 minutes in both directions on the same motorway, and that's between the exits for Dramlja and Slovenska Kunice. That's due to roadworks. They're occasionally closing the Pletovarja tunnel there as well. It's also busy on the A1 motorway from Koper to Ljubljana between Logatec and Brezovica. There's a queue of vehicles about 2 kilometers long now before the Karavanka tunnel in the direction of Austria. It will take you around 20 minutes to get past that. And they're occasionally closing the tunnel in the direction of Slovenia from Austria due to safety reasons. And we also have a short delay on the A2 motorway from Croatia towards Ljubljana between the exit for Beach and the Podsmreka rest area. Have a safe drive.
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1: Slovenia remembers victims of totalitarian regimes. Good afternoon, I'm Dave Ryan.
0: This is Radio SI News. Five.
1: The EU is marking Black Ribbon Day, known also as the Day of Remembrance for the victims of all totalitarian and authoritarian regimes. Here in Slovenia, in a post on social media, President Natasha Pirc-Musar said that it was a day to pay tribute to all those who had been deprived of their freedom, dignity and life. Prime Minister Janez Janša also said it was a day to remember those who had lost their lives, homes and dignity due to fascism, Nazism, communism and other regimes. He added that Slovenia had experienced three regimes in the 20th century and that preserving the memory of them was the only way to prevent violence of the past from repeating. US President Donald Trump has hit back at Canada for announcing that it would impose dollar-for-dollar tariffs on US goods after the US imposed 50% tariffs on around $20 billion worth of Canadian products yesterday. That's around 5.5% of all Canadian exports to the US. On his Truth Social network, President Trump accused Canada of wanting the benefits of a US state without being one. Here's the reaction of British Columbia's Premier David Eby.
2: I think they've really revealed the true nature of what the Americans are seeking from the White House in terms of their relationship with Canada. The suggestion that Canada would not trade with other countries or reduce our trade with other countries because the Americans tell us to would reduce us to the economic equivalent of the 51st state is never acceptable.
1: Prime Minister Mark Carney said that Mr. Trump's trade conditions were unacceptable. That's despite saying that earlier talks between the two leaders had been positive. The organizers of next Sunday's Sydney Marathon have apologized to the more than 40,000 people planning to take part in the race after it became clear that the finisher's medal depicted Munich's Allianz Arena and not Sydney's Allianz Stadium. The mistake was spotted online when the two-sided medal was unveiled. It features landmarks such as Sydney Harbour Bridge and the iconic Opera House. The organizers said that new medals wouldn't be made, but reacted in good humor, saying that they were, quote, not going to run from the unfortunate error. The weather will stay sunny and warm for the rest of the afternoon, with top temperatures of between 22 and 30 degrees Celsius.
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1: There is a broken down vehicle on the A2 motorway from Obrežje to Ljubljana between the exit for Ivančna Gorica and the Podsmreka rest area. There's also a short delay there between Beach and Podsmreka of about 5 minutes due to heavy traffic. We also have delays of around 10 to 15 minutes in both directions on the A1 motorway linking Maribor and Ljubljana. That's between the exits for Dramlje and Slovenska Konica due to roadworks. And they're occasionally closing the Pletovarje tunnel there as well. It's also busy on the A1 from Koper to Ljubljana between Vrhnika and Brezovica. And there's a queue of vehicles just over a kilometre long before the Karavanka tunnel in the direction of Austria. It will take you about 15 minutes to get through there. They're also occasionally closing the tunnel in the direction of Slovenia if you're coming from Austria for safety reasons. And finally, we have heavy traffic on the regional road from Šmarje to Koper.
3: No, kot ste slišali v novicah, bodo na maratonu v Sydneyju naslednji teden najboljši tekmovalci prejeli prav posebne medalje, na katerih so ob ostalih znamenitostih pomotoma upodobili napačno Allianz Areno in sicer Minhensko. 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
4: Tudi mi leta, ampak nirgendwo hin.
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3: kaj pa ti leta?
1: Yeah, I mean, if I made that mistake, I'd take up running to get away from my boss. I mean, can you imagine? My bad. But it's a collector's item, right?
3: So, tako je, yeah, no, morda bodo prav zaradi tega čez nekaj časa toliko več vredne te medalje.
1: Exactly.
3: Nadaljujemo pa z glasbo, kot pravijo Zmeljkov, kaj nam fali.
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1: There is a broken down vehicle on the A1 motorway from Maribor to Ljubljana. That's at the entry for Selja Zahod. Be careful there. We also have delays of around 10 to 15 minutes in both directions on the same motorway between the exits for Dramlja and Slovenska Konica due to roadworks. They're also occasionally closing the Pletovarja tunnel. Be careful also on the A1 from Maribor to Šentilj. There's a broken down vehicle between the Pesnica roundabout and the exit for Šentilj. That's in the direction of Austria. We also have a short delay on the A2 from Croatia to Ljubljana between the exit for Beach and the rest area Podsmreka. That's about a 5 to 10 minute delay. Also some short delays on the A1 motorway. If you're going from Koper to Ljubljana, it's busy on sections between Vrhnika and Dragomer and also towards Ljubljana itself, towards the Ljubljana Ring, just near Brezovica. And we also have about a kilometre of traffic just before the Karavanka Tunnel now in the direction of Austria. It's about a 10 to 15 minute delay there. And they were closing the tunnel in the direction of Slovenia. It appears that they're not doing that anymore, which is good news. And finally, it's busy on the road from Šmarja to Koper.
2: Okvarjeno vozilo ovira promet na gorenjski avtocesti med Brezjem in pod Taborom v smeri Ljubljane. 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
1: There is a broken down vehicle on the A1 motorway from Maribor to Ljubljana. That's at the entry for Selja Zahod. And another broken down vehicle on the A1 from Maribor towards Austria between the Pesnica roundabout and the exit for Šentil. There are delays of around 10 to 15 minutes in both directions on the A1 linking Maribor and Ljubljana. That's due to roadworks, and that's between the exits for Dramlje and Slovenske Konice. They're also occasionally closing the Pletovarje tunnel due to the roadworks. We also have a short delay on the A2 motorway. That's from Croatia towards Ljubljana between Beach and the Podsmreka rest area. That's about a 5-minute delay. It's also busy short delays as well on the A1 from Koper to Ljubljana between Brezovica and Vrhnika. Nothing too major. And it's also getting quieter now as well at the end of the A2 before the Karavanka tunnel in the direction of Austria. It's about a 10-minute delay there if you're heading to Austria before the tunnel, less than a kilometer of traffic there. And finally, it's also busy on the regional roads from Bohinska Bela to Bled and Šmarja to Koper.
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1: From the Street of Dreams to the streets of Slovenia, we have to tell you that one lane is closed on the A1 motorway from Koper to Ljubljana. That's due to a broken down vehicle, and that's between the exit for Senožeče and the Nanos interchange. There's another broken down vehicle on the A1 motorway from Ljubljana to Maribor. That's between the exit for Dramlja and the Pletovarje tunnel. There are also delays of around 10 to 15 minutes in both directions there between the exits for Dramlja and Slovenske Konice. That's due to roadworks. And they're occasionally closing the Pletovarje tunnel there as well. We also have a broken down vehicle on the A1 motorway from Maribor to Šentilj in the direction of Austria. That's between the Pesnica roundabout and the exit for Šentilj. Also short delays at the end of the A2 motorway, about 5 minute delays there before the Karavanka tunnel in the direction of Austria. And there are also delays due to heavy traffic on the roads from Bohinjske Bele to Bled and Šmarje to Koper.
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1: We have a few broken down vehicles on the roads around the country. First of all, one lane is closed on the A1 motorway from Koper to Ljubljana due to a broken down vehicle. That's between the exit for Senožeče and the Nanos interchange. There's another one on the A1 from Ljubljana to Maribor between the exit for Dramlja and the Pletovarja tunnel. And another one on the A2 from Ljubljana if you're heading towards Austria. That's between the Koseze interchange and the exit for Ljubljana Podutik. And finally, there's one on the A1 from Maribor towards Austria between the Pesnica roundabout and the exit for Šentil. We also have delays of about 10 to 15 minutes in both directions on the A1 linking Maribor and Ljubljana due to roadworks. That's between Dramlja and Slovenska Konica. And they're also occasionally closing the Pletovarja tunnel. It's busy on the A1 from Koper to Ljubljana between Dragomer and Brezovica, about 2 kilometers of heavy traffic there. There's also a short queue of vehicles before the Karavanka tunnel in the direction of Austria, about a 5-minute delay there, nothing too major. And also about a 5 to 10 minute delay on the A2 from Croatia to Ljubljana between Beach and the Podsmreka rest area. And finally, it's busy on the roads from Bohinska Bela to Bled, Šmarja to Koper and Lucija to Izola.
2: Zaradi okvarjenega vozila je na primorski avtocesti zaprt počasni pas med Senožečami in Nanosom v smeru Ljubljane. 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
1: Fogacha extends lead at Tour of Spain. Good evening, I'm Dave Ryan.
0: This is Radio SI News. Seven.
1: Slovenian cyclist Tadej Pogačar has extended his overall lead at the Tour of Spain or Vuelta a España after stage two. He finished third in today's 214-kilometer stage from Monaco to Manosque in France, picking up four bonus seconds. Next in the overall standings is Belgium's Wout van Aert. This was the longest stage of this year's race. It was won by the UK's James Matthew Brennan, his first Grand Tour stage victory. Tomorrow, the riders will head towards the Pyrenees, and on Tuesday, the race will move on to Andorra before the first stage in Spain itself on Wednesday. The EU is marking Black Ribbon Day, known also as the Day of Remembrance for the victims of all totalitarian and authoritarian regimes. Here in Slovenia, in a post on social media, President Natasha Pirc-Musar said that it was a day to pay tribute to all those who had been deprived of their freedom, dignity, and life. Prime Minister Janez Janša also said it was a day to remember those who had lost their lives, homes and dignity due to fascism, Nazism, communism and other regimes. He added that Slovenia had experienced three regimes in the 20th century and that preserving the memory of them was the only way to prevent violence of the past from repeating. US President Donald Trump has hit back at Canada for announcing that it would impose dollar-for-dollar tariffs on US goods after the US imposed 50% tariffs on around $20 billion worth of Canadian products yesterday. That's around 5.5% of all Canadian exports to the US. On his Truth Social network, President Trump accused Canada of wanting the benefits of a US state without being one. Here's the reaction of British Columbia's Premier David Eby.
2: I think they've really revealed the true nature of what the Americans are seeking from the White House in terms of their relationship with Canada.
1: Prime Minister Mark Carney said that Mr. Trump's trade conditions were unacceptable. That's despite saying that earlier talks between the two leaders had been positive. Greece is bracing itself for another heat wave, with temperatures set to reach 40 degrees Celsius and more until Thursday. Authorities are warning that a severe drought and strong winds could put the country at risk of wildfires. They've also warned residents and tourists to stay in the shade. In Athens today, 7 air-conditioned halls were provided. 130 water fountains were also provided for stray animals in the city. The weather tomorrow will be fairly clear with some cloud on higher ground in the north. It will also be foggy in some low-lying areas for a short time in the morning. Morning temperatures will range from 9 to 16 degrees Celsius, with daytime highs of between 24 and 31 degrees.
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1: Unfortunately, there's been an accident in the last few moments on the A1 motorway from Koper to Ljubljana. That's after the Robur Komanda rest area. One lane is closed because of that, and a queue of vehicles has already formed there. It's backed up all the way to Postojna, so be careful if you're coming up to Postojna. We're being told of delays of around 10 to 15 minutes there at the moment. We'll keep you posted as soon as we know more. Be careful also on the A1 from Ljubljana to Maribor before the exit for Vransko. We have a report of an animal on the road, so be careful there around Vransko in both directions. One lane is also closed on the A1 from Koper to Ljubljana due to a broken down vehicle between the exit for Senožeče and the Nanas interchange. And there's a short delay between Dragomer and Brezovica towards Ljubljana. There's another broken down vehicle on the A1 from Ljubljana to Maribor between the exit for Dramlja and the Pletavarja tunnel. And another one on the A2 from Ljubljana towards Austria between the Koseze interchange and the exit for Ljubljana Podotik. We also have delays of around 10 to 15 minutes in both directions on the A1 between Maribor and Ljubljana. That's due to roadworks between Dramlja and the exit for Slovenska Konice. And they're occasionally closing the Pletavarja tunnel there because of those roadworks. Also, a very short queue of vehicles now before the Karavanka tunnel towards Austria. And also short delays on the A2 between Beach and the rest area Podsmerica, that's from Croatia to Ljubljana. And finally, on the road from Bohinska Bela to Bled, Šmarje to Koper and Lucija to Izola, we also have some heavy traffic. Drive safely.
3: Previdno zaradi nesreče je na primorski avtocesti zaprt vozni pas med Rabar Komando in Uncem v smeri Ljubljane. 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
1: There was an accident earlier on the A1 motorway from Coper to Ljubljana after the Rauber Commando rest area. One lane is closed there in a section where they're doing roadworks, and a long queue of vehicles has formed there. It's stretching all the way back past the Studenitz rest area. We're being told of delays of around 30 to 40 minutes at the moment. A detour is possible for cars between the exits for Razdrto and Unetz. One lane is closed also on the A1 from Koper to Ljubljana due to a broken down vehicle. That's between the exit for Senežeče and the Nanos interchange. There is a broken down vehicle now on the A2 motorway from Ljubljana to Austria between the exits for Kranj, Zahod and Naklo. We have delays of around 15 minutes in both directions on the A1 motorway linking Maribor and Ljubljana. That's between the exits for Dramlja and Slovenska Konice. That's due to roadworks, and they're occasionally closing the Pletovarje tunnel there as well. There's a 10-minute delay on the A2 motorway due to heavy traffic. That's from Croatia towards Ljubljana between the exits for Bič and Ivančna Gorica. And it's also busy on the regional roads from Bohinska Bela to Bled, Šmarje to Koper and Lucija to Izola.
2: Il centro informazioni sul traffico segnala circolazione sostenuta sulle principali strade e autostrade della Slovenia. 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
2: Due to a broken down vehicle on the A1 highway driving from Ljubljana to Koper, the slow lane is closed between the intersection Nanos and the junction Senožeče. Another broken down vehicle is hindering traffic on the A1 highway driving from Ljubljana to Maribor between Dramlje and the tunnel Pletovarje. There are still some delays on the A1 highway Ljubljana-Maribor between Slovenske Konjice and Dramlje in both directions. They are occasionally closing the tunnel Pletovarje. There are still some delays on the A1 highway from Koper to Ljubljana as well, between Studenec and Rauber Komanda. And some congestions are reported on the A2 highway as well, that is driving from Croatia towards Ljubljana between Beč and Ivančna Gorica. And some delays are on the regional roads as well, that is on Bohinjska Bela Bled, Šmarje Koper and Lucija Izola. 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
1: Careful, an object on the road is hindering traffic on the A2 highway driving from Croatia towards Ljubljana between the tunnels Mali Vrh and the Belih Rib. A broken down vehicle is hindering traffic on the A2 highway driving from Ljubljana towards Croatia between Drnova and Čatež. There are still some delays reported on the A1 highway Ljubljana-Maribor between Slovenske Konjice and Dramlje in both directions. They are occasionally closing the tunnel Pletovarja towards Maribor. Congestions are on the A1 highway from Koper to Ljubljana as well, that is between Razdrto and Postojna. And there are some delays on the A2 highway driving from Croatia towards Ljubljana between Bič and Ivančna Gorica, as well as on the regional roads Postojna-Unec, Bohinjska Bela-Bled, Šmarje-Koper and Lucija-Izola. 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
1: Careful due to a broken down vehicle on the A2 highway driving from Ljubljana to Austria. The Karavanka tunnel is currently closed for traffic. Previdno na Gorenjski avtocesti, zaradi okvarjenega vozila je zaprt predor Karavanke v smeri Avstrije.

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1: Careful, an object on the road is still hindering traffic on the A2 highway driving from Croatia towards Ljubljana between the tunnels Mali Vrh and the Beli Hrib. A broken down vehicle is hindering traffic on the A2 highway driving from Ljubljana towards Croatia between Drnovo and Čatež. And another broken down vehicle is hindering traffic on the A1 southern Ljubljana ring between Barje and Ljubljana Center towards Malence. There are still some delays reported on the A1 highway Ljubljana-Maribor between Slovenske Konjice and Dramlje in both directions. They are still occasionally closing the tunnel Pletovarje towards Maribor. Congestions are on the A2 highway as well, that is driving from Ljubljana to Austria before Vodice. And there are some delays on the A2 highway driving from Croatia towards Ljubljana between Bič and Ivančna Gorica, as well as on the regional roads Šmarje-Koper and Lucija-Izola. 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
1: Slovenian cyclist Tadej Pogačar has extended his overall lead at the Tour of Spain or Vuelta a España after stage two. He finished third in today's 214-kilometer stage from Monaco to Manosque in France, picking up four bonus seconds. The stage was won by the UK's James Matthew Brennan. It was his first Grand Tour stage win. The EU is marking Black Ribbon Day, known also as the Day of Remembrance for the victims of all totalitarian and authoritarian regimes. President Natasha Pirc-Musar wrote on social media that it was a day to pay tribute to all those who had been deprived of their freedom, dignity and life. Prime Minister Janez Janša also said it was a day to remember those who had lost their lives, homes and dignity due to fascism, Nazism, communism and other regimes. A wildfire in the U.S. state of Nevada is threatening thousands of homes near the city of Reno on the border with California. Many homes are without power. The fire has already destroyed more than 10,000 hectares of land and is being fanned by strong winds and fueled by dry vegetation. Governor Joe Lombardo has declared a state of emergency. The weather tomorrow will be fairly clear with some cloud on higher ground in the north. It will also be foggy in some low-lying areas for a short time in the morning. Morning temperatures will range from 9 to 16 degrees Celsius, with daytime highs of between 24 and 31 degrees.
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1: Careful, an overrun animal is obstructing traffic on the A1 Western Ljubljana Ring on the junction Brdo driving towards Kosice. A broken down vehicle is hindering traffic on the A1 Southern Ljubljana Ring between Barje and Ljubljana Center driving towards Malince. There are still some delays reported on the A2 highway driving from Ljubljana to Austria before Vodice, and some delays on the A2 highway driving from Croatia towards Ljubljana between Bič and Ivančna Gorica, as well as on the regional roads Šmarje Koper and Lucija Izola. Have a safe drive. 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
1: Traffic on Slovenia's highways is running without major difficulties. 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Promet na slovenskih cestah poteka brez večjih težav. 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
2: Traffic on Slovenia's highways is running without major difficulties. 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Promet na slovenskih cestah poteka brez večjih težav. Želimo vam varno in prijetno vožnjo.
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1: Slovenian cyclist Tadej Pogačar has extended his overall lead at the Tour of Spain or Vuelta a España after stage two. He finished third in today's 214-kilometer stage from Monaco to Manosque in France, picking up four bonus seconds. The stage was won by the UK's James Matthew Brennan. It was his first Grand Tour stage win. The EU is marking Black Ribbon Day, known also as the Day of Remembrance for the victims of all totalitarian and authoritarian regimes. President Natasha Pirc-Musar wrote on social media that it was a day to pay tribute to all those who had been deprived of their freedom, dignity and life. Prime Minister Janez Janša also said it was a day to remember those who had lost their lives, homes and dignity due to fascism, Nazism, communism and other regimes. A wildfire in the U.S. state of Nevada is threatening thousands of homes near the city of Reno on the border with California. Many homes are without power. The fire has already destroyed more than 10,000 hectares of land and is being fanned by strong winds and fueled by dry vegetation. Governor Joe Lombardo has declared a state of emergency. The weather tomorrow will be fairly clear with some cloud on higher ground in the north. It will also be foggy in some low-lying areas for a short time in the morning. Morning temperatures will range from 9 to 16 degrees Celsius, with daytime highs of between 24 and 31 degrees.
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1: Traffic on Slovenia's highways is running without major difficulties. We wish you a safe and pleasant journey. Promet na slovenskih cestah poteka brez večjih težav. 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
1: Traffic on Slovenia's highways is running without major difficulties. 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

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Želimo vam varno in prijetno vožnjo.

Traffic on Slovenia's highways is running without major difficulties. 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Promet na slovenskih cestah poteka brez večjih težav. Želimo vam varno in prijetno vožnjo.

Traffic on Slovenia's highways is running without major difficulties. 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Promet na slovenskih cestah poteka brez večjih težav. Želimo vam varno in prijetno vožnjo.

Traffic on Slovenia's highways is running without major difficulties. We wish you a safe and pleasant journey. Promet na slovenskih cestah poteka brez večjih težav. Želimo vam varno in prijetno vožnjo.